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1: our
0: Baba former president Obasanjo said this on live television that year he has a particular friend he was very very healed and even doctor has tried their best and they say they should take this man home he said you are better than sir because they say this man he cannot even live long because they were tired and they took him home
1: they
0: said that he would die the first day second day 1 week 2 weeks 1 month
1: papa
0: pastor just said clearly that year that the man did not only heal
1: he
0: was so ahead even late got married
1: ẹni
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0: and these people are the one that prescribe kind of food that
1: we
0: will be eating and this man come on national television and firstly told people that he knows particular kind of food that they be eating and live above 100 years his phone begin to ring give what to form of that food the phone begin to ring for every corner give what that formula people are asking give what the formula
1: and
0: to the shock of everybody the man said that the following week
1: I did
0: the 42 your life your soul is in the hand of somebody when destiny is sick the word sick means what? To be in pain to undergo affliction to be depressed to have health challenge to be mentally imbalanced to be fainted to be unhealthy to be traumatized to lapis the word sick at this one I just
1: explained
0: destiny can be sick marriage can be sick nature can be sick community can be sick the land can be sick now what does the psalmist say Psalm chapter number 6 verse number 2 Oluwa sanu fun mi
1: nitori ailera mi
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1: onisamu yen mo
0: that it is only God
1: nigba olorun nikan
0: that can heal him
1: lole wo mu san
0: I love what the doctor say
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duty to who it is duty to God then it has to be God's way and God's way is love and care for the sheep Jesus finished using his boat, and then he cared for him. And he said, I can bless you.

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And then after I lost say, how do you know? How do you pardon? How do you know? How do you know? 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
1: The Bible Society of Nigeria. We are committed to breaking any known barriers that make the Word of God inaccessible to people. The Complete Bible is now available in 27 Nigerian languages, while translation and revision are ongoing in 10 different languages. 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
4: Hello, sir. I can't saw.
2: Hey, Caro.
4: Yes, sir. I could see you, sir.
2: How are you?
4: And the cool, no one just you.
2: Olu ashi mu.
4: Hello, I'm from India. The good crew at Alaska.
2: Amiu, ashi mu.
4: Yes, sir. I could see Baba.
2: Olu ashi mu.
4: Hello, Ashagbara too.
2: Amiu. Oru koya di beti pe wa.
4: Oru koya mi ni Brian Wilson. Glad to slap your gory omi.
2: Number one, ika fun yin.
4: Help me, number one.
2: Jesu lo ko ruko mi o number 1 ni mo mu oro re o si mu won lara da e ti gori mo ro wa no bibeli
4: Samuel 7
2: verse
4: 20
2: le bagba
4: yes sir
2: e si te pe wa
4: yes
2: sir yes hello lori afefe o e ta re ji radio isile Yes, I
4: will.
2: I want to hear you.
4: What
2: do you
4: call
2: you? What do you call you?
4: I like by Shagun. Oh, you come here. I come here. You come here. That's my Fuluku.
2: That's my Fuluku. Number kill him?
4: Number 7.
2: What is law?
4: Number 9.
2: Number 9. Nibon, you are. You want. You know, be belly. That's how you pay a benefit. Why? But you get your house. You get nigba ti won ba dekun ati banije a o ba o je
4: Isaiah 33 verse 1
2: le bagba se ti gbo
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0: 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greeting from Mr. Bible Media Link and our big brother Pastor Olatinwu Akinloye the Lord is good to you all the time idije ko beli lo lo lowo lowo bond fm lawa 9

0: Good morning, Holy Spirit. 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Come and experience the Holy Spirit in the morning. Ministry, host, Senior Pastor G. Bukola. It is time to seek the Lord in prayer. 080-2363-6304. Come one all. Announcer, Mr. Bible Media Link. Christ is our Lord.
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0: Praise the Lord. Hallelujah. The Lord is good. Salvation of Life Evangelical Church, Solek, Kerubu and Seraphim Redeemed, National Headquarters, Number 34, Campbell Street. Cordially invite the people to our 36th anniversary and adoption Thanksgiving service. 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Time, 12. Venue, Upper Campus Square, Lagos Island. Theme, give praise unto the Lord. Fee in full. Psalm 148, verse 1 to the end. Preacher, Bishop Anoluapo Adebowale, all distinguished chairman and chairlady, that we cannot mention them all one by one. Church Secretary, Senior Mother-in-law, Remy Abogunshowo, General Superintendent, His Eminence, Elder Bolawan Adu, His Eminence, Mother Captain Prophetess O.O. Adeosho, Secretary to the Order, His Most Eminence, Elder D.A. Omoyale Adu, Spiritual Joshua, Primate and Supreme Head of Solek Worldwide. Come, come all. Jesus Christ is our Lord. Announcer,
2: Ijo. Benu, DJ Akobeli, lo, Bond FM, 92.9.

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0: 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Hey, they're logic, the same additional Colombo, just take your manual. 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

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It costs a minimum of 120 million naira to complete a Bible translation project if achieved in 8 years. The Bible Society of Nigeria invites you to partner with God to translate the Bible into all Nigerian languages, provide free

0: Diphtheria is a serious and highly contagious disease that can affect children and adults. 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